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0: ladies is loving this one right now, man. Come on.
1: Push the gas, you got me moving fast. Boy, you better slow it down or you gonna make us crash.
2: And also, we have the exclusive, because this is going to be released. This is going to be released on Friday.
0: Come in.
2: Yeah, this is it.
0: So this is the exclusive, yeah?
2: Yeah.
0: Come on. Ojo 1, Ojo number 2, you know. 1, Ojo number 2, ladies and gentlemen.
2: And...

0: Also, she's kicking off a tour with Akon and Neo.
1: Akon and Neo.
0: Yeah. She's gonna be a part of the tour as well.
1: Big up to Serge anyway, Stan Lovey.
0: Yeah, man.
1: Good journey, God is the boss.
0: Of course.
1: And
0: she's a Trini. In case you guys were wondering.
1: Folks, in case you didn't know.
0: Yeah.
1: Serge is a Trini,
0: Yep.
1: This artist here is a Trini. Right? Love going out to Serge. She's now on tour with Akon and Neo.
0: Correct.
1: Right? This is a brand new one again.
0: Yeah, it's gonna be released on Friday. It's called Body.
1: Oh, this one is actually released on Friday.
0: Yeah, that's what I'm saying.
1: Body.
0: Yeah, we have the exclusive.
1: No, but we don't have the body here, you know?
0: I was saying, we are the exclusive.
1: Exclusively, though.
0: Yeah.
1: You know, we just deal with the exclusive bodies, huh? Come on! Ladies and gentlemen, here is Serge. Come on, baby, give me!

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You got it going on, ladies. You know what it is.

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0: No, that's serious, you know.
1: Yo, before I continue, right? Right. No longer I play some mama piano.
0: I'm going to get a road today, boy.
1: Nah, things.
0: You for real, I can't have mood here tonight, yeah. You know, Chucky. We are them rocking out
1: it's
0: there.
1: It's Wednesday. It's middle of the week. That'll rock him to the weekend.
0: No, we don't want them rub off on we at all. Don't let them rub off at all. Shake them off. Shake off that. Don't go and sleep with that type of energy. Don't go and sleep with that at all. Don't shake it off. Shake it off. Some of them are heavy. You're not good. Hold that. We don't want it. Shake it off on the shake. Let me go, Chucky Rock.

0: Africa, hold on.
1: Oh,
0: you sure? That is the same thing?
1: Yeah.
0: That is the same thing?
1: Yeah, that is the same on my piano.
0: Now you sound like a Caribbean brass.
1: You see that? Dun, dun, dun,
0: nah, dun, dun. We know we was known in Africa. We don't do it.
1: We not on piano still.
0: No, but we sound like we know going in Brazil or something.
1: Nah.
0: Big man thing. You know Caribbean Brazil or something?
1: Where music derived from?
0: From the soil.
1: Right.
0: From the mother.
1: Right, from the motherland.
0: But, so you still have been African?
1: Yeah, we still there.
0: So I can bring in two Brazilians?
1: All them things come from there.
0: No, I can bring in two Brazilians?
1: Yeah. Nobody, them fellas going home.

0: You carry two Brazilians in Africa. No, Tira. No, you carry two Brazilians in Africa. Chucky, that's talking like two Brazilians. They're killing me in over there. No! You're playing so. It's not me alone here in that, man.
1: You might change the headphones.
0: No, Chucky, don't do what I know. That cover song? Or that original song?
1: No, it's
0: that cover?
2: It's an I'm a piano remix. Right. So it's Kilometer, right. But it's an I'm a piano remix.
0: But is the same original singer?
2: That's same Burna Boy.
0: You sure?
2: 100,000% sure.
0: You sure that Burna 2.0?
2: 100% sure.
0: That not Burna Boy 2.0?
2: No, that is Burna Boy, brother.
0: A Burna Timu?
2: No, that is Burna Boy.
0: Sound like two Brazilians.
2: No, then. Bro.
0: You sure you are Brazilian?
2: No, then? Bro.
0: You sure you not from Brazil?
2: No, bro. That's... Don't tell no, Burna Boy. Don't tell Burna Boy from Brazil. Them Nigerian and them go warrior.
0: No,
2: they're
0: it's...
2: warrior dread. Nah.
0: Not to make sure.
2: Nah, that's Burna. That's Burna.
0: Not to make sure it's the original thing, you understand?
2: No, it's the original thing, but it's just I'm a piano remix.
0: Yeah, right.
2: No, so just like how we are the...
0: So that mean the Burna can really blend in as a Brazilian, because you have a little flick in him,
2: No. No. Why you think he's sounding like a Brazilian?
0: I find you have a...
2: That loop. In the production, that loop.
0: No, you hear that? Nah, that's fine, yeah, man.
2: I know it's how it's sung and it's how the remix song in it.
0: No, it's how the... But the damn can really... The man can really chuck in a Brazilian song in a Spanish tune.
2: Yeah.
0: You understand?
2: Think you have a couple of them things out there, too.
0: Where?
2: I'll find them for you. Not tonight, but I'll find them for you.
0: All right.
2: Remember, I just dig deep and look for...
0: Well, like, they didn't play them, boy, because we in it.
2: Well, that's why we just had a coffee house. For people to come and listen to different genres of music. On different genres of beats.
0: No, but the same the Brazilian get citizenship here, you know.
2: Wait, which one?
0: The same that here. I never see that.
2: Tano Brazilian that gain citizenship here.
0: No,
2: them fellas going back Rio de Janeiro.
0: You're fighting.
2: I'm telling you.
0: You're fighting the Brazilian.
2: No, I'm not.
0: You see the fans?
2: No, you're
0: hurting the fans' feelings.
2: Nobody.
0: No, them fellas get a full book in it.
2: Since 2010?
0: Yeah.
2: Brazil football team. Mm.
0: You're fighting Brazil?
2: No, I'm not fighting Brazil.
0: So what you're trying to say? They're not good then?
2: Nah, these fellas are no flair. They lost the flair. Since 2010, the Brazilian national team has lost
0: So you're saying Burna lost his flair?
2: Burna ain't lost his flair. That is Mr. Flair.
0: Like 2.0.
2: No. This is Bright. I not
1: 2.0.
0: You're sure that is not Timu?
1: No.
0: You're sure?
1: Sure.
0: Play back the Brazilian. Let me hear. Play back.

0: Alright, that's a good one. That's a good one. No, announce that to go in, but I change my mind. That really? No, it sounds like a Brazilian tune.
1: Yeah, because you hear the pop, pop, pop, pop. And that's actually from a song.
0: I tell you another one time, if I don't hear this tune in any water for this summer.
1: I send an
0: carry echo. Back your laptop.
1: I send an echo it for you.
0: Yeah.
1: Send an echo it for you.
0: Carry back DJs. If these tunes don't play in no water party, in any water party, don't hear it. And I hear this Brazilian remix. No, I have to call it that Chucky. I forget. I have to call it that Chucky out. That's the only way I'm going to remember.
1: I'll send echo some things. For sure. Because. Palit. Don't so sound it?
0: Yeah.
1: Right.
0: Rise.
1: Right. Rise.
0: Rise. Rise. Everybody rise.
1: Right. So, for sure. But I'm telling you, bro. You know what we need to start doing?
0: No, we had a play to know for the others to follow and continue it.
1: We need to start to educate the public about these different genres and different styles of music.
0: No, there's different styles that the people really need to
1: need
0: know.
1: Need to know,
0: about.
1: Correct.
0: You understand? But I never really know about this
1: What, I'm a piano vibes?
0: No, this Bona Brazilian.
1: Nobody.
0: Man, I'm still holding on to that.
1: I'm gonna play the acapella for you.
0: You're playing the acapella?
1: Yeah.
0: Nah, still holding on to that Brazilian, eh? Yeah. Alright, press play. Yeah. Come in, brother!

0: Prince, do I like it? I really know the rest of the words. I can't say that. I know the kill me, kill me.
1: Oh, and that's all you know.
0: Hey, Papa. Papa, you remember, Papa? I ain't get the rest of the lyrics. No, I know she has to say that. No. Ask me back tomorrow. Ask me tomorrow. Yo, you must sing, you know this. Ask me. I can't remember the lyrics. That's all I can remember right now, Papa. You put him up here too, eh? You put him up real shit like you already do. Francie!
2: Kill me, kill me, kill me, kill me.
0: 8 bucks, 15 minutes to the top of the offer.

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1: Dorime, interrimo ad appare Dorime. 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
0: I like the direction. 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
4: That's all we do. We just playing all the commercial songs.
0: Yeah.
4: On either Ama Piano instrumentals or Afro House instrumentals. And shout some of my boy Rebel Music. He in charge of this one. Here.
0: Come on. For us.
1: Me wrong till you use a big dance.
0: Time and a big.
1: Show them use a big dance.
0: Yeah.
1: Bend down if you use a big dancer. 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
0: Make up the people drunk cause

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1: Enter, make up family, we love you guys.
0: Tonight I swear you're going to be mine.

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1: Rebel music.
0: Rip.
2: I love your energy and your style.
3: Huh? I'm telling you, it's my bro Ski. He in charge of this Rebel music.
0: Nice, that's sweet, like guy. A curry Q. A curry
3: stew and rice, yeah.
0: Not good. Yeah. Yeah, young goody, get by that.
2: Hey, I keep whining.
0: Eh?
2: Ooh, darling, I'm feeling.
0: Nah, Issa, you're not afraid, no? No, Issa, you're not afraid. Them? No, I don't care, let you, can you make no plate of food and give my wife and then that? No problems there, yeah. You ain't good out there. Eh?
3: Yeah.
0: People, wife and thing line up for food, don't my friend them down there, though.
3: Yeah.
0: Daddy love, I love it. Now he ain't good. He ain't good. Hey, folks.
2: I love your energy.
0: Almost that time, 8 minutes to the top of the hour, 9 o'clock.
2: You sweet, like
0: get ready to make our way out of here. Junior is here.
2: Tonight.
0: Come on.
2: Going to be
0: Jiga.

0: And big up to my friends and my family. But there's some tunes that can play till 12 midnight tonight. You see some tunes like that. No, but you are not Brazilian, isn't it?
1: All right, Papa.
0: Hey! Fox!
2: You never play this one?
0: This one. Hey! There's a tease to the world, yeah, man!

0: 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Mojo 961. 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Now.
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0: coulda like Ballandor, boss. That's what I say.
1: Rich Springs.
0: Yo, Luigi. Believe me, man. Well, Florida.
2: 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Selector Junior.

0: Julia, Mad Mouse.
1: Them broke like that. Can't want 6 bars, boy, I got a mark.
2: The third man.
1: Like that.
2: Rich badness, all of them
1: broke like that. Head plug out, my good alone. 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Rich for real, if your hearts are true. I big them like prostitute. Careful up, pumping out.

Prezi's reprisals were like a creeping lion attacking its prey. You'll never know when he strikes. K-Man 6 continues to not take accountability for some many death by his one diss track alone. Were they sacrificed? Questions are still unanswered.

0: him there.
1: Me and him never there.
0: You and him there.
1: Me and him never there.
0: My brethren tell me.
1: Your friend them for where?
0: You and him there.
1: Me and him never there.
0: You and him there.
1: Me and him never there.
0: You and him there.
1: Me and him.

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Hey, Mustard on the beat.

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So listen, right? 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

Yeah. 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

0: predict the score, and win! 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

0: of now. The intellectual discussions, the laughs, the birthdays, the insanity, and the music. 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

Some say Jamil a long time he dey pon the sea. 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I dey a boss sweat. How long? 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I jam myself.

Cloud, thanks and praises to the Almighty for the blessing of seeing today. Thursday, the 9th of July, 2026. Y'all know Joe 961. Welcome to the One Morning Show. We're going to take you down till 9 o'clock. Richard Trumpet, Tim Tim, and DJ Elon. Good morning.

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It's safer to just kick it with yourself because some of them. 13 minutes after 6 o'clock, good morning to you once again. Gotta say good morning to Bina, Lily, and Ashley in Rio. Good morning to you. Hope you have a great day today. Good morning, Simone. Good morning to you if you're on the roads. Yes, it is a wet Thursday, Peter. Blessings your way. Be safe, please, today. All right? If you know somebody celebrating a birthday today, you can send us a WhatsApp message from early out, 7999696, and we'll brighten up their birthday. Yes, DJ.

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1: An overnight search was conducted after reports of what appeared to be the body of a baby had been seen floating in a river in the vicinity of Park Lane, Marabella. The search effort, which involved police, residents, and registered hunters search and rescue team, was launched after two children alerted their mother to the sighting, while a dead dog matching the children's description was found. Authorities say no evidence of a baby's body has been located. Nevertheless, investigations and searches are continuing as a matter of precaution.
2: The police service has affirmed its respect for the Steel Pan community following the arrest of five Silver Stars Steel Orchestra members at Tribe's band on Sunday morning. At a TTPS media briefing on Wednesday, SP OE Russell said the matter is before the courts and reminded promoters to comply with court-approved event permit conditions. Silver Stars maintained it was unaware of any restriction preventing it from performing.
1: The 2026 FIFA World Cup quarterfinals begin today with France taking on Morocco. The match kicks off at 4 p.m. at the Gillette Stadium in Foxborough, Massachusetts. The remaining eight teams will battle over the next 3 days for a spot in the semifinals.
2: FIFA's chief refereeing officer, Pierluigi Collina, has defended the integrity of World Cup match officials after Egypt called for the referees from its 3-2 last 16 defeat Argentina to be removed from the tournament. Collina dismissed allegations of bias as unfounded, insisting match officials act independently and that both the disallowed Egyptian goal and the decision not to award Mohamed Salah a late penalty were correctly handled fairly.
1: And Prime Minister Kamala Passad-Bisesa returned to TNT yesterday, having attended the CARICOM Heads of Government meeting in St. Lucia over the past 4 days. The Prime Minister's first main order of business will be chairing the weekly cabinet meeting today.
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intellectual discussions, the laughs, the birthdays, the insanity, and the music. 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

0: turning on the mics. Let's see how much time is it. All right, good. 8 minutes moving up to 7 o'clock. First and foremost, I'm heavy-lipped this morning.
1: Checky lip that.
2: Okay, what?
0: I'm heavy-lipped this morning zoom because don't zoom in. Don't zoom on my lip. So I had a little. And you know the funny thing about it is last evening I wasn't laughing, but I saw a footballer broke his arm and with a freak accident. He was actually jumping over the advertising.
3: They say he can get a sweat yet, you know, and he break his hand, he damage, he more damage so than players.
0: So the first player jump over, but it was wet. Yeah. So when he put his hand here to jump over,
3: oh,
0: he slipped and he break his arm. Like,
3: yeah.
0: I like, yeah, boy.
3: Weight come down.
0: Yeah, the weight. And like, it happened like that, So this morning, I pick up the blender to go and make my little protein shake. I say, like, I take too long to wash this blender or something. I'm gonna smell it. But in the haste, they put it by my nose. I hit my lip with the blender mug.
3: You remember last week or earlier this week when he wanted to cough somebody in the face? He ended up coughing himself in his face, you know. Self-afflicted trumpet.
0: So I had to
3: ice. You're pressing it. Charges?
0: Yeah, I think I am.
3: You need to press charges against Sheldon Hit Richard.
0: No, I am pressing charges.
3: When I bring out Sheldon?
0: I am pressing charges against the mug.
3: Against the mug?
0: Yes,
3: that mug of juice.
0: Yes, exactly. So, that is it. What the
3: boy with age, boy, you realize certain mishaps and things just come natural to you, boy. It's like the older we get, is the more prone we is to, you know, these little mishaps.
0: See, he must say the boss got yellow, broke his hand, and ain't even got a sweat yet.
3: Yeah, boy. He ain't sweat yet, you know.
0: But so it goes, like, you know, the badness just goes sometimes. Yeah.
3: I just glad America going on. You know, like, well, staying home, what them do? But you don't go home when you're home already.
0: When you're home already, you just stay inside. Just stay inside.
3: So wait now, so if you're lost and you want to stay on lime, you can't stay on lime when you woke up, you have to go.
0: Now you can stay on lime, you can stay on lime on your pocket.
3: Well, yeah.
0: Well, right. You can
3: them fella plenty of them are money.
0: Well, all right. Lime on your pocket. Not on the country's pocket, on your pocket.
3: Watch now, Ila. The greatest is the after commentary on how Egypt threw it. I gave it up. People are saying Egypt held the Israelites for over 400 years and couldn't hold Argentina for 90 minutes.
0: Oh boy, wow. I think the
3: round of
0: applause. I find like the pharaohs, them, they coming across now as some kind of.
3: Now what the thief them trumpet?
0: Nah.
3: They are thiefing for Messi to win.
0: Hold on.
3: Yes, I said that, Kinesha.
0: Hold on.
3: I said that.
0: You listening to us right now? You tell us. Do you think that the pharaohs, were they robbed or did they lose outright?
3: Who stands to make, remember this is a $1 billion industry, Karen, who stands to make more money?
0: You see FBI investigating the Argentine Football Association?
3: For what?
0: They say under some money thing. I find all of a sudden.
3: Because they are giving the trophy to Messi. Because
0: how would reach giving the trophy to Messi?
3: No, they want Messi on them.
0: How would reach the? All right, let me ask you this question. Even if the officials,
3: I don't like Argentina.
0: Even if the officials, right, trying to get the other team to win, right? They were 2 goals up, right?
3: When Argentina
0: Messi threw away the goal.
3: When Messi Argentina score,
0: Messi threw away the goal.
3: No, he didn't. But when did they score? When they equalize,
0: then
3: extra
0: coming down in the end. Yes, that's when
3: they
0: score the winning goal.
3: So they
0: get all
3: that
0: extra time.
3: Nah, the thiefing.
2: It's
0: a game get 11 minutes and all kind of thing. Come back here, run. The Lord.
3: Traitors, Brazilian, now, but.
0: Daddy, no, I don't find.
3: On my bandwagon.
0: So you wait.
2: No.
0: So you find.
2: Good footballers.
0: Let me ask you a question. You find the Egyptians were robbed?
3: Were robbed.
2: No.
0: Elon, you find the Egyptians. The loss, right?
2: The loss.
0: Good. I do.
2: All right. Let me don't be a hypocrite. I'm going to pull back.
0: Let me hear you.
2: That they will rub that goal.
3: The penalty.

0: What were you talking about? They were robbed the penalty or they were robbed the one that they claim was...
1: They score that a goal, they deny the goal.
2: With the foul?
0: With the foul,
2: yeah. That robbery.
1: Oh, but they'll check the VAR and
2: that wasn't... Come on.
1: That robbery trumpet.
2: So when they check the same thing for Argentina, they didn't get
3: it? Big time. Rob like the midnight rubber trumpet.
1: Yeah.
3: Big time. Every clip you can see.
0: What are they doing that for?
1: It have a shot where nobody ain't kick Messi, foul. A next shot where somebody kicked down somebody, no foul. What is that?
4: I would say the Argentina fans, the Sicko fans, the stands, the Messi ones, is the ones that are going to say it was a comeback and they win. Everybody else see for what it is.
1: FIFA, the T-Fan,
4: is basically handing Argentina the World Cup.
0: So let me ask you something. Ken. If Argentina don't win the World Cup, what all you will say if Argentina don't win?
1: You don't have to win. It's about
0: the, don't have to win.
1: It's about the money trumpet. A final with Argentina in it will make more money than a final with Egypt in it.
0: If they don't make it to the final.
1: Huh?
0: If they don't make it to the final.
1: Find you talking to me like one of them.
0: If only you had an argument at the end of the thing, well, all right.
5: Morning team. Timbers, normally I agree with you, buddy, but this time now, boy. You can be up 2-0. 2-0, 20 minutes to go, and you lose a game in the World Cup. You have to put your body on the line. And it's something happening with these African nations. Because if I remember well, I believe it's either Ghana or Ivory Coast lost a 2-0 lead too in the ending of the game. Come on. You all have to put your body on the line.
0: Correct, it's the same thing now in told with them and Belgium. Yes. Right, Egypt got tired and they couldn't keep up in the end.
1: Hey, so Argentina didn't get that?
2: No. If all let us watch Argentina's style of football, them fellas just run to the last.
0: I don't know why all they doing the that, whistle, boy.
1: Statistics from the tournament show Argentina has committed many fouls but received relatively few yellow cards compared to some other teams. Supporters of the bias theory argue that...
0: You and chat could go...
2: Chat.
1: Die why your lips swell.
0: Die not. Mean care what you say.
2: Watch out. Island the referee started going and started get cat like he going mad. He started shaking everybody.
0: He started
2: getting vexed. Go. Go. Go in the back. He get him sub and all.
0: Sub get.
2: The coach.
0: Coach like he trying to run. Yeah. You want some with me? Where you card them? Card any mug of juice. Yeah, I say, yeah, just get everybody card. Yeah. Everybody take a card.
2: He started get red and all.
0: Only go on from here now. What are you doing? Let me hear everybody.
6: Hey, morning, guys. I don't think they was robbed, you know. Argentina played. It's not a case where they was given free kicks and penalties. They were robbed that goal, yes.
1: Well, but right, that was a comeback. Robbery
6: they scored goals within the run of play. If Egypt kept the ball and played possession football, Argentina couldn't score. In order to score, you have to get the ball. They got the ball and they scored the goal, so they wasn't robbed.
1: If they didn't disallow the goal, they would have to go to penalties.
7: Not this water again. Everybody, yes, including Karen, who say the teething for Argentina, come to me with what it is they did, with the rules by the book.
0: Bring your facts and come.
7: And show me where they went wrong in that game.
8: Yeah, everybody see the outcome of the game. Now they're going back to if and a button at this. It's fair. It's a fall before the play start up, man. Oh. The problem is the referee them force a call foul as soon as it happened. They always playing the advantage. But come on, man. Now yeah, I see the outcome. What if Messi didn't miss the penalty? It was 4-3. Come on, man. You gotta do better than this, man. Do better. God, find something else, man. It's entertainment. If the guy robbed Peter for PayPal, Paul get him paid.
9: Gentlemen, the same morning to you and yours, Ojo Wood. Trumpet, all the right in all the head. Big man thing, all the right in all the head. All the watch all the runs that these people and show you. We everything was only on the Argentina side. You all really watch this match and you were really going in this match.
0: Good boy.
9: But if all they say, then people win fear.

0: Only real bias, boy.
1: Yeah, you're good, boy.
0: Big man thing. The Rwandan people out here, right, boy. Here we're telling all you the best game in this World Cup was Cape Verde and Argentina. You see skillful, you see talent, you see determination. Yeah. That was a good game. But this game was messy, boy. This
2: you
0: game
2: sure right was messy.
0: With Egypt was messy.
2: You sure right.
0: Only
2: was
0: had to
2: messy.
0: Be mad, boy.
2: You sure right.
3: I agree with Saudi.
0: What is great? What goes around comes around. Argentina going home, and I want to go home in the final.
2: How do we go home in the final? After the final, is that nothing to stay for?
3: Somebody had to go
4: home. I watching the World Cup, and two opportunities Argentina could have gone home. And FIFA push the panic button for Argentina.
2: Can we go? What are you doing now?
4: And not mincing words, I ain't been watching my mouth.
3: I am.
4: If they don't win the World Cup, it is justice for football.
3: Yeah.
5: So, Timmers, what you just read there don't really make sense, because here why.
3: Right.
5: There could be a lot of fouls, touching, pushing, and referee blow for those fouls, but they are not warrant a yellow card. So if you tell me overall, they made fouls that won't blown against them, that's something different from receiving a yellow card for our offense.
2: I find like...
6: Good morning.
2: There's still different.
6: My dad, who's 85 years old, I've been still watching different. Football his whole life. He's a Pelé fan. That's how old he is.
2: Right.
6: He said he's never seen a match like that. They were definitely robbed. He's like, he's never, ever seen so much robbery.
2: Daddy, you go, daddy.
7: The man before, you see everything except how they robbed a goal. They wasn't robbed no goal. There was a foul. There was a foul, and that is the reason the goal was disallowed.
2: I don't understand.
7: That
2: is the first. So I'm asking you something. That's
3: so
2: the
3: had
2: first
3: a foul.
2: The first VAR ruling where you saw that happen?
3: So it had a.
8: It happened similar to Argentina, and they never get the foul.
3: In this game, it had a foul. They disallow a goal from a foul, right? But they didn't allow a penalty for a same foul.
2: Argentina scored in the 71st minute and their second in the 82nd minute. But America and England was more the popular favorite to win this World Cup than Argentina.
3: Who's it?
2: Boy, I ain't.
7: And everybody talking about the penalty, supposedly, that they should have get for the Argentine player winning the ball. He running into the man leg and diving. And he didn't even call for the penalty because he knew that it wasn't one.
2: Argentina versus France final and Argentina going home. You cannot go home after the final because everybody going home. You can't say no going home. If they make it to the final, they make it to the final.
8: We want them going.
2: Say no loss. Say no loss. But don't say no going home. Yeah, don't say no going home because everybody.
5: So my question is, right, after people saying he was robbed a goal, so after that instant the goal was removed, didn't he score right after that? Wasn't there a goal right after that incident?
8: Yeah, but it would have been 3-2.
2: And that's still lost. No, that's still lost.
3: We going to never know now because the thief.
2: Oh, God.
3: And Napsun Amunjit gone for them. Yeah, I'm fair.
8: This is one of the most...
3: The mummy?
8: Interesting World Cup of...
2: Yeah, but I find...
8: Century.
2: I find that...
3: That boss who allowed USA to get back that thing, he going home, man. Well, FIFA has said, you UEFA, come out and complain about it.
2: Hold on. When they get Uncle Jack to come out and say he had to go. But here, well, that if only tell me that.
3: Uncle Jack should not know.
2: If only tell me, yeah, Uncle Jack.
3: Uncle Jack, you should take it on.
2: Uncle Jack saying is a money thing.
3: Huh?
8: What do you mean?
3: You take it on, Uncle.
8: I have no plans.
2: All right.
9: Who is responsible for this insanity? Sir, ma'am, that is inappropriate for radio.
2: Yeah,
8: I don't like red. Give me the yellow.
2: Yeah, what's going on? If only fight that one, because Trump come in and Trump pull the dance square and say, whoops, what are you doing? Let the man play now. And
3: come on.
2: That, I'll agree only with that, right?
3: And that happening.
2: And they still lost. And it's still lost.
3: But they go and no go to America.
2: The one that's still lost anyway, right? But let them lose with he playing so that they ain't go on no argument to see, look what God and sing and re and run.
8: Yeah, this just remind me, you know, like long time when you always, you had a more fortunate kid in the area. He wasn't really all that good, but he had the ball.
1: Right. So he was always
8: when he get to sweat,
1: he taking the ball and go.
8: The artist is showing me he real abusive power, boy. Like, come on now.
1: Kenisha has been fighting to play your voice, don't you?
10: And Karen, that's why your team will never win. Nothing.
1: I tell you, yes. Kenisha, what, boy? Kenisha, you're not loving your heart today?
7: And you know the reruns that everybody watching is what these haters are posting as only the parts of the Argentina. It had a few Egyptian fouls that didn't get called. It had a few. And that wasn't them not being sure
1: the
7: because all they're showing is just the Argentina one. But while sitting, I watched the whole game and analyze every minute of the game and
1: Savitri, don't raise your pressure for them. Especially Karen, don't raise your pressure, Savitri. It is not worth it. Argentina won the game. All who wanna say is Steve and say all what you wanna say, you could keep on saying it. All he was ever back in Egypt? No. All he just won Argentina lost. That is what it is, right? And them they won. They won.
3: Really care about they them. Won. Remember them trying to kill Moses? Okay. Moses never do them nothing.
1: Okay.
3: Like karma.
1: All right.
3: How you going to see our baby, a little suckling baby?
1: You were supposed to like both of them because you said the Argentines don't like black people.
3: And them trying to kill Moses.
1: And Egypt them trying to kill Moses.
3: Me like yes. Most of them in the World Cup, you know.
8: They don't like us.
3: Right now, the World Cup come like my Africans versus your Africans. Let me just take my Africans here. I are 12-11 African versus your 11 African. Let me see who choose the better African.
8: Sounds like slavery all over.
3: Womb, womb, womb, womb, womb, womb, womb. You remember Zulu?
1: She said that you're always fighting. That's why Kenisha against you always fighting. Bottom liners, Argentina won the game. Who you was backing? Who's your team? Where are they? Where are they now? Thank you.
3: In Rio de Janeiro.
1: All right. Thank you. Good.
3: You
1: let
3: see
1: them
3: that,
1: stay there.
3: Jumping on a tangent, you see that Paraguayan or whatever you call them, dirty dog with mange, boy.
1: What, the minister?
3: Yeah, boy. What she come out and say?
1: But I told you that yesterday, she says gender-based violence and he needs to...
3: She went worse than that.
1: What, she said something else again?
3: She come out and she says she come from a generation, right, that a customer called that used to say... with confidence from the chest that use a monkey and could dead in a drain or something so.
1: So she said that after she retracted her statement.
3: Yes. Karen, she said, I come from this generation here where we just say these things. So you see, Ole and Ole 2026 thing, I now getting accustomed to this. So if Ole find that racism, me don't really care. Because this is where
1: Karen,
3: I come
1: she
3: from.
1: She said that. She
3: yes. I'm going to see if I find it.
1: Find that. Because that's because the last thing I heard, she retracted her statement.
3: Retract
1: and
3: what?
1: Then she said that. She demanded an apology from Mbappe because she find that what he said was gender-based violence, right? That's the last thing I heard. But nah, man, if she gone that far, she could miss me. Anyhow, let me move on now. For all the...
3: I come from that generation where calling someone a black piece of ish was the most common thing. I am deconstructing myself. Have patience.
1: I thought only all politicians used to... just run the mouth like that and say what I want. And
3: the views of Richard Trump.
1: It seems like it's a global. No, but it seems like it's a global thing. No, Karen, I am not going to act like if all politicians don't say things that aren't supposed to be said by someone in said office. I'm not going to act that way. If you want to watch all over and act like that, you can do what you want. I know that there are many times that I see all politicians say things and like, damn, really? I saw all politicians talking about it. It seemed like everybody following the Trump card now. As they pulling cards, like everybody following the Trump card and the Trump playbook and just saying what I want. Because I never saw a president use the words, the type of words that I see hear him using and things he's saying. So it's crazy. But if you want to say them type of things, they each his own.
3: I give myself a red card, yes.
1: Yeah, you could give yourself a red
3: card. Be but yeah, we're living in this time trumpet where, remember I told you that when we were in the cane field, I made the statement that,
8: what it was?
3: In the cane field with no shoes.
1: Treated like he's the Crawford. What, I'm not saying, nah, bro.
9: Who is responsible for this insanity? Sir, ma'am, that is inappropriate for radio.
3: Remember they called it an excess baggage, eh? So that's how they was looking at each other, like some ooh. You understand? And Yeah, I forget what else.

0: See, yeah, I know that already. All right, we're going to birthdays. If you know someone celebrating a birthday today, you know, give us a birthday. If you know someone celebrating a birthday today, send us a WhatsApp message with the person's name, number, and some information for us to prank them. That's coming up next inside the One Morning Show here on Ojo 961 with Richard Trumpet, Tim Tim, and DJ Elon.
1: I remember now. But irrelevant. The time passed, Trumpet.
2: Do you want to brighten up someone's birthday? WhatsApp the person's name, number, and some information for us to prank them to 799-9696. All right, my

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1: In a mud volcano. It's time now to brighten up someone's birthday or courtesy Massey Stores. Alright? I gotta put some more ice on my lip, boy.
2: It fits here, you know.
1: Hold on,
2: I don't watch man, but it fits here. It suits here.
1: Elon, I tell thee that. I hit my lip with a blender monkey butt. Drop it, you might have. I say, what? You might have.
2: How about them? Like, what do we tell you about
3: Come
2: mug?
3: Come on,
2: you
3: about Morgan.
2: Mug.
1: You might
3: have what? As I before yesterday, we're not going to bite a poomsie all the way.
2: With a deep voice, though,
3: You at the rain really falling.
0: Who is responsible for this insanity? Sir, ma'am, that is inappropriate for radio.
1: I had a whole yellow card for that statement this week there.
3: Anyway, I did it
1: all, boy.
3: But that's a real good thing. You're like the bread man. You think you're missing to do sell bread right now, boy?
2: And rain falling, you know?
3: Rain falling,
2: you know? He graduated.
1: The bread man just come out just so.
2: He just come out.
1: And he decide.
2: The man is claiming bread. The video on, yeah. on social media, you know. I see the man that say I sell bread and suck. I said, well, what?
1: Alright, let's go. Let's go. It's time to write them someone's
2: principal
1: birthday. Principal
2: looking at you.
1: All courtesy Massey Stores.
2: She's a ninja.
1: Let's go. Going with the first one, right?
2: Trumpet.
1: What's it? Now.
2: Boom, boom, boom, boom. Failure? Paging tweez. Boom, boom, boom, boom, boom.
3: That is the mood.
2: Drive it.
1: Look on me.
2: Drive it.
3: You wanna drive it?
1: Nah.
2: Today is soca. Today is soca. Hey, we got drive it later. Yes, I. Trouble, they had a plug in the phone for it.
1: Yeah, that is it.
2: Line up. Alright, so my sis name is.
1: And please spell the color on your voice, right? So she can recognize
2: you. Hi, g'day.
1: Thanks, appreciate it.
4: Hello, good day.
2: She having a big birthday today. Significant number. Crossover.
1: Nice day.

0: Christaline Gill. So yeah, the door show there. That one was too good, boy. That information and thing there.
1: That one was too good, boy. But unfortunately, we will just have to do a shout. So to Kristen Murrell, who's turning 40 years old today, the big 40. Happy birthday to you and everybody that love you. This shout is coming from Chrysaline. From her sister, Chrysaline. Chrysaline Gill, we try. We really try. Trouble with it,
0: I have two more of I have a head nurse.
1: It's true.
0: Yeah, but
1: that song nice, you know.
0: So,
1: yeah, head nurse. Yeah, read between the lines. All right.
0: Here we go again. We're going to the second one, right?
1: Happy tears. Wow. Wasa.
0: Yes.
1: All right, cool. Gosh, boy, nobody today, boy. Come on, Marissa. God darn it.
0: I don't call again.
1: Send a WhatsApp and then call back. Ball is me. And call back. Ball is that too? No. Somebody has here, send a WhatsApp and ball, Wamba is me. And then you call back. Boy, you get blocked, yes? Tell him ring the next time you call. It's that people who have phone for WhatsApp only, you know, drop it.
0: Let me run a racket.
1: That one hurt you, man. You see? I want to let us do that.
0: What going there?
1: Yeah.
0: Nah, I'm going to go through 1 month.
1: 1 month. Yeah. Run, she don't like she have money for your trumpet. And call back the other one too. Yeah. We're going over to all you. All you know, we are segment to segment here. Yeah. Massy pay for this, all your dance, all your food. We're going over to all you. Trumpet, how much is in here? 2 more? You can do all that, man.
0: She has no go and get it, so good.
1: Hi, good day. This is Isaac Blackman calling for Marissa Blackman.
0: She has no go and get
1: it. I'd like some water in my estate in Paparo. Yes, I am fed up bathing in mud volcanoes.
0: We're going to the next one.
1: What a comeback, what a feeling.

0: come back.
1: Easy, nice and cold water.
0: No one can wash this thing off my back.
1: Tell you what? I'm going to the next one. I'm already.
2: Oh, shucks. I ain't read it.
1: Don't focus.
2: Rain him. Sorry, yeah. Hi, good morning. May I speak to Zaria David, please? Hi, how are you doing this morning? I'm calling you from the Board of Inland Revenue of Trinidad and Tobago. I understand that you turn 18 years old today. All right. Are you going to be paying your TNT tax? Yes. Your TNT tax, it applies to all adults, all young adults. Hello? All right. So the tax is a physical tax. It's taken out on the first of the month. If the first of the month falls on a Monday, then it moves to the Wednesday. You understand? All right. What you have to do is walk in the road, put your two hands in the air, and wave them like you just don't care every Wednesday morning, okay? You have to record yourself and post it to your social media and tag the One Morning Show at 96 number one. Because today is your birthday and you're live on national radio.
1: Happy birthday to
0: happy
1: you.
0: Happy birthday! Birthday!
2: Tell me on a scale of 0 to 10, 10 being the highest, 0 being the lowest, how much you had no we was calling you? Nah, don't bother. 3, 4!

0: We like that clap. We're taking that. Have a great day, darling.
1: Okay, bye bye. June said that she wasn't here, and so I think somebody press her button, I believe, but I fixed it. Yeah, we all right, we got it.
0: It was near, So the Mizzadi.
1: Yeah.
0: What will make it nice is you can check it out on Instagram at 96 number one. Yeah, you just post it every day.
1: All right, so here what's going on? You want me to go to the last one? I think I could go back,
0: To the first one?
1: Yeah, the first one.
0: Go back to the first one. Get them real, Madu, and some course. I like that, boy. No long somebody ain't bring
1: Daddy,
0: mother.
1: Why you want that? Why you want that?
0: You nah, you gotta bring mother.
2: That was
0: you
2: the funniest.
3: Ah, boy. I think that's the funniest you already ever, boy.
0: She turned off before now?
1: Yeah. The two, the one where...
0: Call the landline trumpet.
1: The one where the woman was venting and she said that she would riddle everything. That one, I think that one is the one that you all lose the most for. Yeah, Elon is not taking on anything, you know. All right, you see?
4: Oh, you just press the button and it'll tell me nothing.
0: Elon.
2: Yeah, thank you.
3: Take him, all right? I like that. Sorry, my bad. What at a moment, guys, I was doing something.
0: I tried to go and come with all kind of blue cards and all kind of things.
1: I realize I'm doing everything.
0: Everything we do in
1: there. Anyhow, I'm going to the next one. Headness now, right? You ready?
0: Headness?
1: Yes.
0: Ah, Lord, my prank for Sheena. Well, what's up, my prank day?
1: Then, Karen,
3: can you focus on pause. Well, I mean, I'm doing no, pause, man. No, pause. Focus.
1: Do not ask if she's the headness and don't do that. Right? You see that?
0: What, the nurse ahead?
1: That you see waiting, get off. Don't do that.
2: Like everybody.
3: Oh, yeah, Everybody
2: doing rudeness this morning, boy.
3: Everybody doing rudeness this morning, and this is where I am, boy. They're all playing trumpet.
1: I apologize.
3: Kind of all them mugs and them money hitting everybody lip this morning.
0: What up? What up?
3: Everybody.
1: I'm gonna try to call her one more time.
3: No, Morgan, she lip.
1: As it start reading. So that's what we're doing. Everybody in
3: Trinidad. Richard Lipton, boy.
0: Bego is really for Bunta, you know.
1: Wow.
3: Bego is for Bunta.
0: As you reach Bego, you don't answer your phone, boy. It's just bare Bego love. Something that is playing them conks on them, but you know that no come down trumpet? From the 2 years ago, we went and eat them conks.
1: You lie.
0: I know, you come down, you know.
1: You lie.
0: All the time I had to sleep on my back. Can't sleep on my front. Pause.

0: focusing on my
1: take. Yeah, you don't take you on at all.
0: I know that.
2: I don't know.
0: I know that.
2: Sorry.
0: Send something in the group.
1: By the way, we just started our early birthday shout. Happy birthday to Mikhail Walter. Yes, Mikhail Walter / Buru Singh. Happy birthday to you. / bro.
2: Can I check any group, eh?
1: No. Hello, good morning.
3: Hello, good morning.
1: Hi, good morning. I'm trying to get on to Miss Sarah.
3: Speaking.
1: This is the record driver.
3: Yes.
1: How are you going this morning, girl? I have a little walk for you. How will you just walk?
3: Pardon?
1: How will you just come out to walk? You just walk all these hours?
3: Yeah. Who are you talking to?
1: Oh, sorry. My bad. My name is William Peters. Right?
3: Okay.
1: On a little shut down here now. As a mechanic from down here now. I'm sure going as they buy a little. I get a number from the person who vehicle here. They say you told them already. So they want to know if you can come and tow them again.
3: I don't know who is that, but okay.
1: Yeah, so I right in front of Mid-Center Mall. What time do you feel you could reach? I have a little time, you know, because I really have much to do today.
3: Okay, but currently on one, if you want to hold out.
1: Yeah. If I want to hold out?
3: Yeah.
1: All right, hold on. This is you in your profile pic here? Hello?
3: Hello?
1: Yeah, there's you in your profile pic here. I just want to know who to look out for now.
3: I don't know if you're seeing my profile pic.
1: Yeah, I've seen it. Yeah, you look lovely, man. You're very nice.
3: Okay, yeah.
1: You look lovely. Thanks. Nice, man. Big up you. Hey, now, I can jack up your bumper.
4: All right, we call it Libra Mojo 961. Happy birthday, girl.
1: Oh, you're on radio.
0: Happy birthday. Right? I just wanted to know Luca numbers up there this morning.
1: Got happy you. And we have something for you. 3, 4.

0: when she
1: happy birthday to you.
2: Thank you so very much.
0: You're right, welcome, girl. Darling.
1: Enjoy your day today.
2: Thank you.
1: Jewel, what are you laughing at? Jewel. Anyhow, big up boss lady. Somebody sent a whole, look at this explanation as to why the game was rigged. Watch this. You see all that information.
3: Yesterday nobody wasn't doing well, and that no game yesterday was a problem, you know. Nobody know what to do with itself, you know.
1: Huh? That's it for the good news there. Yeah, so British. Oh, girl, Crystalline just tried to call me.
0: Eh.
1: Oh, she said call. She know. Nah.
0: Nah,
1: she said call. Nah, let me call her now.
0: Right. Huh? Okay. Ah, let me go. Yeah. Me, man.
1: I mean.
4: She said, babes.
1: Actually, that song was sticking my head holding on. I think so. How much it weighs?
0: Hold on, I'll go back to the thing, trumpet. Hold on.

0: Crystalline? Nah, boy.
1: Except you have Crystalline.
0: Yeah. All right, so... we have shouts. All right, let me get in some shouts here. Sure, let's see. You think so? How much you weigh?
2: How you feeling?
0: She said, babes. Woo, babe.
2: Chubby, if I win this lotto, you are going shit to me. So that,
0: Daddy, what? What? Yes, sir? Yes, sir? All right. Happy birthday to Sasha DeVica. Happy birthday to you as well, Williams. Happy birthday, Crystal. Let me see who again. Reese, happy birthday.

0: That's it for right. That's it for my shouts there. Yeah. You have any shouts, sir?
1: Me and Vin the shout. Well, I done shout out Michaela already. Happy birthday to you, sir. Let me see who else.
0: Looking like Priscilla, of course, yeah. I just tell you.
1: Janelle Guerra, happy birthday. Chai Rose, happy birthday. And Chica Emery, happy birthday.
0: Cancer people do nice, eh? Mm-hmm. All right, Trace. Happy birthday to Eli Alexander of Oropouch. Happy birthday to you. Elon, you have any?
2: Happy birthday to Simba, boy.
1: Langing.
2: Happy birthday to Tia as well. Happy birthday to Eric. Happy birthday to JJ. Happy birthday to Khadijah, Chrissy, Renee, Shaquille. And happy belated birthday to Benji.
0: All right, good.
1: All right. Yes.
0: Junior, tell June and Kanisha, you all said that you weren't here in the call. You heard now? Nobody ain't win. Stay right there. Okay. All right, that's it for birthdays.
3: Yes, I.
0: All courtesy Massey Stores. You have any information for us, sir?
1: Of course, Richard. Of course. Yes. 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
1: The London-based Privy Council will remain this country's top appellate court for the foreseeable future, as Prime Minister Kamala Persaud-Bisesa says her government has no plans to adopt the Caribbean Court of Justice as its final court of appeal. Her clarification came as she welcomed the decision by CARICOM to seek a judgment from the CCJ to resolve a dispute over the reappointment of CARICOM Secretary General, Dr. Carlett Barnett.
2: Businessman Dominic Hadid and his wife Genevieve have failed in their bid to fast-track a lawsuit challenging their detention under the state of emergency. High Court Judge Vigil Paul ruled there was insufficient basis to treat the matter as urgent despite claims that Hadid's health is deteriorating. The couple remains in custody over allegations of a plot to assassinate government officials as they continue a legal challenge to the detention orders.
1: A 34-year-old

0: old security guard from Wallerfield has appeared before the High Court, charged with the murder of 33-year-old Calvin James. Emerald Guy appeared before Master Lisa Singh Philip last Friday in connection with the fatal stabbing at a bar in Arima on June 27th. The matter has been adjourned to September for a status hearing, with a sufficiency hearing set for January next year.
1: An overnight search was conducted in Marbella after reports of a possible baby's body seen floating in a river along Sine Avenue, Park Lane. Police, residents, and the Hunter Search and Rescue team joined the effort, but only a dead dog was found. Authorities say no evidence of a baby's body has been located, but searches are continuing as a precaution.
0: A former Wisconsin judge has been spared prison after being convicted of obstructing federal agents by helping an undocumented migrant leave her courtroom through a private exit in 2025. Hannah Duggan was fined $5,000 but received no jail time. The court said imprisonment was unnecessary. While Duggan maintained she had acted in the course of her duties and without malicious intent, the migrant was later arrested by immigration agents and deported.
2: This has been Newsfeed. 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
1: Man.
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0: Spanish. That's not how the thing does go.
1: Yeah.
0: To the house. Gyal, and I want you bring it to them real. 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
1: Me say you wake up in the morning and you just realize carnival come back again. And you're looking for your
2: red card, Elon. 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

0: guys, you need to turn yourself up and over. It's a Digicel, right? Digicel is the only way to go, ladies and gentlemen. 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All the reliability you need. And affordability, too. 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Remember to check out the World Cup on Rush Sports, all right? Guess the score and you can win so much more with the one, the only, Digicel. We have some bacchanal to come all here. Stay tuned, trumpet!
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0: Where's that?
1: It a gone down in full.
2: Richard Trumpet left to call honey.
0: You played full bone and voice back then.
1: A stamina X?
2: Trumpet left to call honey.
1: Come on. Red card, I straight off the field.
2: Wow. I'm trying to ignore you. I'm playing local vocals.
0: All right, go ahead. Right? Go ahead. What do you say, you know?
2: Lucas, I played. Anyways, I'm not going to give you the energy, yeah?
1: You're not good spirit.
2: You know, you honey like it, no dying out on a little bit, no going out.
0: What? I put honey on my left.
1: Your stamina, X.
0: I put honey on my left.
2: Your honey take a magnum, no?
0: For what?
2: A magnum and a Campari mix with a smooth off.
1: And a Red Bull.
2: Nah, yeah, you looking for heart attack.
0: What is that? Yeah, boy, I could
2: but I not put in no.
0: Boy,
2: listen, that's
1: for your lip, no, you have.
2: If I have to take all of that trumpet to that dance, but I do dance.
0: I drop my hand,
2: take
0: yeah.
2: me, Jesus Christ.
1: If you're fine, we can enjoy your time to go.
0: We're
1: doing here again.
0: Yeah, but where?
2: Yeah, yeah, get up! Get up, boy! Trumpet.
1: Beat it.
2: Knock it, boy. Knock him with a stick in a cartel, say that to him. If your man dead, knock him with
0: a stick in him. All right.
1: You can't dead.
0: No, that's not, hey, that's
1: in
0: not.
1: In 2026, boy?
0: That's what I'm getting for that. Hold on. It's one thing if we get each other a red card. If Tony will give you a red
2: on card. On a no fire? But that important, boy. Men have to see about yourself, Trumpet. Right, what your fire doing, not fire in 2020?
3: Who is responsible for this insanity, sir?
0: Wait, go. Let me stop that drop. Karen, take the red, the yellow, put together and make a green, dude. Nah, Karen, boy.
3: Who is responsible for this insanity? Sir, ma'am, that is inappropriate for radio.
1: What's that, Robert?
0: I'm not watching you. Big up.
1: Where you said it?
0: Big up Cutting Vibes, Barbershop, Robbie and the crew in South.
1: Big up Robbie and the crew.
0: Yeah, man.
1: It has some of them, Baba and them, I like them video when the Gary makeover and they go like when I take a rasta and the thing and it didn't work so for me, but you know, I like that.
0: You still like rasta?
1: Yeah, it's on top of the wardrobe and a plastic bag.
0: Yes.
1: Yeah. If I stitch it back in, if you don't go judge me.
0: Nah, don't go judge.
1: Yeah, it's not no weave, it's mine.
0: Hey, don't go judge.
1: Yeah, don't dare no.
0: Hey, don't go judge you.
1: Huh?
0: Don't go judge you.
1: It might smell like pom though.
2: No, you go wash it, you can watch that. You can wash it
1: out and
2: strap
1: it back in.
2: Them guys never hanging up their wig for months.
1: Yeah. See, if I walk in here with a full dread, remember my dread has dunked on my back.
0: Bro.
2: Bro. I put some money back, man. Can you go just so?
0: Yeah,
2: can,
1: I like my forehead, man.
2: Well, that's something.
1: I find my forehead spreading.
0: Buy a priest, buy a piece.
2: Me and Kevin, I have a big forehead.
0: Buy a piece, like how you name that.
1: Yeah, but you said
0: like
1: your dreads. Your dreads
2: I can take off that just now.
0: Yo, just rest it right there, half of your forehead.
2: Can
0: just rest it right there.
1: I was going to play the spray. The swap.
2: Swap.
1: I was going to play a little swap
2: out there.
1: Yeah.
2: Swap spray out there.
1: I'll spray on the front end.
2: That over that swap.
1: Yeah, that duck.
2: I look like NCW after it.
0: Red card.
1: Have you seen it before the Senna?
0: Lego.
2: Oh, AI. The Senna AI.
0: The
2: Senna AI. And remember, I come out there and do a video and they want to take one.
0: All right. Here's what's happening. That's it for us today. Let me just give you some information before we leave.
2: I have to mimic somebody to rub me.
0: All right. Yeah, what's going on? Wow, I need to tell you about how you can learn financial literacy.
1: We need it.
0: Say yes to making a positive financial change with the NFLP, the National Financial Literacy Program of the Central Bank of Trinidad and Tobago. 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And follow the Central Bank's social media pages. It's your money. Know it to grow it. And that's it for us. Have a great day and keep it right here on The Ojo. Top shot play now.
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0: France, Morocco. 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
0: Call.
1: From 6 till.
0: Ha.
1: Bad people alone.
0: War with me.
1: The only man on the team, you know, the thing is Damian Evans.
0: Ha.
1: But we doesn't give him a blind.
0: War with
1: me. Y'all only passes now, boy.

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1: 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Ninja kid get the for me. Watch them run.
0: And let me tell you about Tommy Smith that we don't talk.
1: Of the height.
0: Action alone. Squeezy next room, brother.
2: They press, I mean, no press people, but no matter what.
0: Unlike the talk madness, we don't talk. We just activate in a real life.
2: Me press,
0: I mean, no press people button.
2: Nobody chuck.
0: Come face me with something. Like how me have 22 when I miss something.
2: Then I feel you so forget the next dozen.
0: Boy!
2: Press, I mean, no press people button.
0: Today's the Friday. Come face and we looking to shake the place.
2: Me have 20.
0: Let me set it one time for the weekend. So what we do? Hey!
2: Anytime you're ready, put up.
0: First start war.
2: See who know if you spread it out, whoop on the tar. See who know if you change lights up.
0: Low! We don't do that small talk wrong here. And we don't take threats lightly. From the time you call me name. From the time you violate 96.1. Where is the mode? Where is the mode?
3: Senna. You can't bad me up.
0: Where is the mode?
3: Rough me up.
4: Hear me a senna.
3: You can't drape me up.
0: What is the mode?
3: Oh.
4: Me no afraid of no bullbuck, no dopey canker.
3: Go for your army, go for your tanker.
4: Go for your
3: ow.
4: Go for your ow.

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1: Hear me, I say now.
0: You can't drape me up.
1: That man say.
0: Oh.
1: We no freedom, no bullbuck, no dopey conker. Go for your army, go for your
0: tanker.
1: Go for your...
0: Nigel Christopher Joseph, what do you call it, right?
1: Go for your pamper. Come touch me now.
0: Touch a button now.
1: Come touch me now. Touch a button now. Come touch me now. Touch a button now.
0: Hello. So yeah, what has gone? Well, look here, they call my bandwagon. This is all, let's see. My mama Real Madrid supporter. Portugal going home. So as long as it have a Real Madrid play any competition.
1: Make your speed catch me.
0: A day.
1: Me wet up your shirt like say Steve.
0: So you see later. Mbappe, let's go.
2: We not frightened for nobody.
0: But we respect everybody. And we better than
2: everybody.
0: And it's

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Some men just want to run in the war and the clip on half. When Tommy Smooth are coming out today, so we just come at you, boy. You must see something holding 140. You ever see something holding 140?

Big up my friend CD Locked On. Yo, what I like to do now, I like to set the standard for the day. So anybody coming after me, prepare yourself to work. Let me set the mood for the weekend one time. And then my hype, it's a girl will be, hey. And then don't be skillful, I mean, nobody.

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1: One day we's an announcer. 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As somebody sent have a message here. Since I'm born, I listen to 96.1. 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And I see everybody what went against 96.1. 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

0: Yeah, hey, you make up my friend Skeeter, boy.
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0: Jason! 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

0: Georgia, the best station since I'm going to school. Wallafield family. Wallafield wheel days. 96 degrees on a Saturday. What, boy? I'm containable.
1: Man, a picture lamp is so the most I'm in the same level. Young got a pyramid just in the beautiful. Full of God.
0: On my off time, I just be inside right through. I don't come out at all.
1: Genocide. Leave them.
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0: 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But that day, living, loving, don't know, on the hustle.
1: Don't worry, I'm gonna take a call today. 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
0: I don't know about the rest of shift on them, eh? 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
1: me that no scare we.
0: Monday to Thursday, me and the 6 to 9.
1: Because
0: one thing I'm sure about, boy, it could be who?
1: Hey,
0: we don't
1: fear nobody. We no frighten so easy.
0: You know why you sure about now? You know why I know I real dangerous now?
1: When you
0: bunks me. You know why I know I real dangerous now? For the Ojo Summer Games, all the mighty jugglers fear to run into me, you know. Bunks it again. 1,000 plate. 1,000 dub plate. 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
0: Rolling with
1: bad we bad.
0: Me that no scare we.
1: We are no plate.
0: Me represent.
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1: No plate. And we bad still, boy. Tell them.
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1: We not again.

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2: 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The Rottweiler, them no shot a bone. Me no left my mongrel dog a yard. If I want...
1: All the thing for men boasting about them, Ernie.
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1: 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But we know all your boy. You see my nose? One thing I can do is smell a snake. You sure about all your boy? Sure.
2: Show me no. My friend them from before, watch you make me know.
1: I remember the days, boy. When I let to a Miss Murder, I would never catch back yourself. But we living good now. Send the next one for them now.
2: Guide my way. Russian, why them steal?
1: You see how quick my air? You see my air? But see, like, that fake, not the trigger, you know.
2: Living a life, them why you steal?
1: Bad mind. Send this one for all the naughty bad mind people there. 96 number.

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I want this. I want this. 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
1: Tell Superman get a cape with shield.
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0: Yeah.

0: Never going on. Everybody who locked on the WhatsApp right now, I want you to send a voice note for me. If you're born and grew in a bad community, let's big up your community right now. Quick. Let me do that fast. I'm feeling the wild of the place. And I don't want no message. Voice note. Big up your area. Big up your community. Big up the Maloney family. Big up the Arima team. Victory Street. Belmont team.
1: Why this stuff you am know when me at a new place? Why you know when me a try show the world a new
0: 799-9696. Yeah, that's my mood today. Big up your community right now.
1: Them now go take me serious till it too late. Till my neighbor, they just reach and I pull and get.
0: Big up my friend Dipset, my hustler for my morning. Hey Dipset, what going on, my G?
1: One of them know say I'm in a rush, I'm in a 2 years. One of them know say when the soup cold, it's have a new taste. Somebody couldn't tell him say flower just bust him case. My God, you couldn't tell him say man, have us when I
0: do. I don't understand what the youth tell them, look. Everybody wants to be bad. Nobody don't want to make money. That madness. Watch all over the world and watch what has win the war. Finance, boy. I want to big up the hustlers, boy. You get up this morning and you're looking for money, boy.

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1: Make up the Enterprise family, boy.
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2: Yeah. Big up, they go. You don't know.
0: The morning, the fear, the mean.
1: Yeah. Big up your community right now, boy. 799-9696. Wow, get back to the money. Wow.
2: Yeah. Big up, they go. You don't know.
0: We done. Them already. Get back to the money.
1: Boy!
0: All them a preach and preach the poor.
1: Wherever you're from, teach. 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
0: Mother

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2: Yeah.
1: 1 minute we joking, and the next minute we serious.
2: Them wants to mess up, them eyes step on me to work.
1: Dangerous waters with dangerous sharks.
2: I jump out in my Mercedes, my first lady, about to have my first baby. When I'm gonna become a father now.
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3: You're lying. There are my people up there.

0: pause. But you're going on. Keep on selling them voice. Those are them 799-9696. Big up your area. Big up your community. Especially if your community active. Big up all the active communities, them, man. I don't know. Kung Fu Kieran, Tommy Smoother in the building. And you don't know. All who coming after, they don't see the energy. They get no kick straight up the road till midnight. We going hard today. Died emotion today. Wanna send some shots to the Kiss Baking Company? Let me play this one voice, so that I go on. Live life and traffic in Rocketin.
1: Rocketin. Big up, big up, big up, Carnage. One of the safest village in Trinidad and Tobago. Big up, Carnage. You don't know.
0: Yeah, well, I don't know. Peace sign down in Carnage, so it's good vibe down there. Yeah. Big up the west side all the time, man. We'll be right back. Shout out to the Kiss Making Company.
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1: Let me see you raise your hands.
0: And put them in the air. People are hangover, boys. Big Thursday morning, take it easy.

10, 9, 8, 7, 6, 5, 4, 3, 2, 1.

Bounce man. Let me just get them this information first. You know, we lost a little princess recently, and they actually have a back-to-school drive, right? So they have a back-to-school drive. That's the Jelena Armstrong Foundation. Yeah, so they have a drive, and it have a lot of donations and stuff. I'll highlight that probably on social media. But look forward to it. And also, the Jelena Armstrong Foundation presents Miles for Our Angels Run on September the 19th. Yeah, them are people and them boy. Queen's Park, Savannah, Saturday the 19th, tell you. Come out in your numbers and support the thing, man. So, yeah. So the page is also on social media. So you can go and check it out. And you'll get all the information that you need. But want to send some love going out to the Jelena Armstrong Foundation, man. Good vibe. September the 19th, we outside. Love and respect, man. Pick up the Fitz by Bits family also. My people that. Yeah, we going in again, boy. Old school soccer. Going.

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1: And every model got a shape like
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1: All of the girl, tell them the party start. 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
0: They're going to maintain and screw by on the DSU campus in Dover, Delaware. Locked on.
1: To them, me seat and me wonder and me ask myself why.
0: Also, make a new log in the family. Vaughn, Charlie, Brown, Mara, like Snipes, Windows, Maddie, Sasha, Squeezy Rankin, Ranger, Michael O'Malley, Dwight, Addy, Spaddy.

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0: see, I see, I see, I see. 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
1: Yeah, so that was your hit list, Alkaline with Gal Good. So big up all the good ladies out there right now on the grind. Yeah, that was inside of your hit list, Midday Scandal family. We're going to take a short pause and we'll be back to close off the show. It's a Friday, so you don't know. All we're doing is just passing on the baton. Steam on top of steam. We'll be right back.

0: 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If no one wins, we carry the prize forward to the next game. The World Cup Scoreboard. 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
3: 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Please don't be mad at Megan. Please mad at Megan's law. I don't really know what the problem is, but I guarantee y'all want me to. Re-energized, reimagined, a musical revolution. I feel like I'm running tongue again. Jump and shake the ground again. We're with Oliver and Emma. No place like. The leaders of cutting edge music. New beats, new rhythms. Me had a girl, them bubblegum. Tune in or log on now. Ojo 961, the only one. Showtime!

Out the gates. 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Trevin' the voice, refuse until 3. To Friday. Fully active. Them a wrong way, one see we get, so them can get free money. Demon start from a state office. Predict the score, squad. You know what time to listen out for the whistle. Get those predictions ready. France, Morocco. Big one today. Well, I'm not trying to piss off while them try to clone. Yeah. Me of it and me well warf is holy. No time me friend them off, he beg and off he only. Woo! You know! We have the man look like a boy warf is shame. 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Call up Winnie. The cool man don't know who them are to blame. Active, active, active.

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1: Put up on me.
0: I don't care how good he is, look. If your energy not aligning, I will search again. One to them today. I will say it again.

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1: Yeah.
0: Have him wife already. Him a look to him case. What if I don't know you can pull our space? Girl, make the boy move him nasty.
1: 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There's no need to light us. We's big people. You know who we not like, right?

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1: 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They are mad as man.
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1: what the vengeance?
0: And rapidly with this some his opiates like cellophane. Reaching with the agish disaccipine again. 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
0: 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Make DG drivers.
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0: 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Still relevant today.
1: Hey, yo, yalo.
0: Still relevant today.
1: She was gonna see my toe. But that's all the trouble, though. Nobody knows.
0: Talk the truth, killer.

0: 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Yeah, the WhatsApp call for the killer, you know.
1: Right now.
0: Hold on, it's coming.
1: Get this over with. I want to get the people there to stand strong and hold the ground. Don't let the fast of them get to
0: Linda, what's your best friend name?
1: Say, listen to me.

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1: One of the greatest combinations in dancehall music.
0: The greatest. Sham, you started.
1: Killer and Sham.
0: Take them to school.
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0: Started rapping.
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0: Oh, my pause reason. You see this red of here?
1: No head back. Either.
0: This was in the year 2003.
1: Can come for man in Skolega any piece.
0: Surprise ready.
1: Yeah, man. Make sure you're
0: Cobra, start it.
2: Cobra again. 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Start it. 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
1: No feel like so, no can't come give man.
0: Yeah, in a dance to play the scene, boy.
1: How walk with so?
0: No. Corey Blacks!
1: Give him man, you don't have no head back.
2: Either.
1: How you feel like?
0: Where could we get a party to play these in?
1: Yeah, man.
0: Somebody call me.

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1: From the way you talk, watch out.
2: Dynamite! 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Love them up, Gargamel. 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
0: Mob kid, it's coming, it's coming.
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0: them. It's coming, the big day, it's coming.
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1: Morocco will be without star forward Ismaël Saibari for the World Cup quarterfinal with France later this afternoon. Saibari was replaced in some discomfort 22 minutes into Morocco's 3-0 victory over Canada in Houston last Saturday. He has undergone medical tests and analysts to determine the extent of his hamstring injury. An MRI undertaken on Monday after Morocco's arrival in Boston appears to have shown that the strain is not too severe to keep him out of the entire competition. Meanwhile, France's coach Didier Deschamps has downplayed the appointment of Argentine officials for this afternoon's World Cup quarterfinal. Deschamps said he has no issue with Facundo Tello being assigned to the game, along with the two Argentine assistants, reserve assistant, and a fourth official. Well, eligible daily paid workers in Tobago have secured permanent job appointments and enhanced employment protection through a landmark permanent list agreement. This milestone creates a fairer promotions, opens up long overdue advancements, and improves island-wide staffing. It was officially signed by officials from the Division of Community Development and Social Protection and the National Union of Government and Federated Workers. Opposition leader Penelope Beckel says there's a water crisis in the northeast of the country and is calling on the government to state whether there is an actual water shortage. Several projects started under the People's National Movement have been either suspended or cancelled. She referred to one instance in a constituency in Arima where they have put a stop to drilling wells. Well, to improve road safety, the Ministry of Transport and Civil Aviation will carry out repaving and road marking works along sections of the westbound Churchill Roosevelt and Beetham highways from July 13 to 24th. Work will take place daily between 1 p.m. and 6 p.m., strategically scheduled during the school vacation to take advantage of lighter traffic and minimize disruption. While parts of the highway will be closed in phases, motorists can use the remaining open lanes but are advised to expect minor delays, drive with caution, and follow all traffic signs and police directions. So there you have it. That's the news stories trending this hour right here on board the usual.
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0: predict the score, and win! 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

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You call her Stephanie? I call her Heffany.

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0: 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Royal treatment is at TGI Fridays. Yes, sir. We'll play a couple more then. We have the news feed. Can't stop greatness. This road, no my secrets.
1: This not just the road. Yes, I mean, and I feel it in my soul.

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1: And there's more to this summer by the Kiss Baking Company. Three police officers and two civilians were injured late Tuesday night after a marked police pickup collided with a car and crashed into a building at an intersection in Suparia. Around 10:45 p.m., the police vehicle was traveling along the SS Erin Road when a Suzuki Swift entered the intersection from a Suparia Old Road, causing the crash. The impact sent the police truck veering off the road and into a commercial building, leaving extensive damage to both vehicles, the front of the structure, and the neighboring parking post. During a police operation between Wednesday night and early this morning, officers searched several homes and an abandoned building in the Port of Spain area. Inside an empty building in a Snake Valley, they found 16 rounds of 9mm ammunition and 40 grams of marijuana. Officers also arrested a Gonzales man wanted for a theft investigation in the Central Division. Trinidad and Tobago Chamber President Karen Yipchuk said the new Memorandum of Understanding goes beyond paperwork to build a lasting framework for private sector collaboration between Trinidad and Tobago and Guyana. She noted that by helping businesses work together to tackle challenges and find new opportunities, the agreement aims to simplify trade, drive private sector growth, boost regional competitiveness, and bring real value to the people of both nations. And Iran has launched a new strike this afternoon, with Jordan saying it shut down 8 missiles. It comes as Iranian state media accuses the U.S. of striking near a nuclear power plant. Overnight, the U.S. said it hit 90 targets in Iran, while Tehran says it targeted American bases in Qatar, Kuwait, and Bahrain. And the high wind alert was issued on Tuesday has been discontinued. The Met Office says the risk of impactful wind gusts has significantly decreased. However, breezy to wind conditions may persist, especially over Tobago. So there you have it. That's the news stories trending this hour. And it's all brought to you by the Kiss Baking Company.
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0: and more. 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

0: 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Courts, bringing value home. Yep, but don't forget the next game. It starts very soon. You know what that means, right? Get ready for this.
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5: A simple, timeless pleasure of shucked oysters kissed with lime and Scotch Bonnet Island heat under the glow of a flambeau. That, my friend, is coming to Woodbrook Yard this weekend. The Sauce Classics. 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Each cut a memory and each bite a connection to Sauce Boss from Delaford, Tobago. 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Oysters and Sauce this weekend, Friday, Saturday, and Sunday. The real thing.
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8: 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Ice. Yeah. Manish on a-

0: friend.
1: Know what I'm saying? Outside is back to what it was, you know what I'm saying? Atlanta, tell you about my run, you know what I'm saying? Ask Pluto Bank of 21, you know what I'm saying? I done put up half, what's done is done, you know what I'm saying? Two cars in the back, two in the front, you know what I'm saying? They so down for me.

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1: Francis urges football fans to be responsible as their team prepares to face African champions Morocco in a World Cup quarterfinal after previous high-profile matches led to unrest. Morocco won independence from France in 1956 and had a mostly settled relationship with the former colonial power, which is home to hundreds of thousands of Moroccans or French citizens of Moroccan descent. Several members of Morocco's national team this year were born in France and played for French clubs. Security forces are on alert around France during the game, which kicks off at 4 p.m. local time. A jewelry store owner was robbed of cash and jewelry on Monday afternoon after three armed men ambushed her as she pulled into her El Socorro home. Around 2:55 p.m., a white Nissan Titan followed her into her yard and the men jumped out, pointing a gun at her. After ripping two gold chains and a diamond bracelet from her body, the bandits forced her into her apartment, where they stole a TT $120,000 and a US $3,000 in cash before fleeing. Trinidad and Tobago should send the field hospitals and medical personnel to Venezuela, opposition Senator Dr. Amy Brown said this morning. His comments come on the eve of the voyage of the Galileans of Passage, which will be taking a boatload of relief supplies on a Friday. Meanwhile, 13 days after a double earthquake devastated La Guaira, Venezuela, grieving families are facing the heartbreaking reality of having to fund their own rescue efforts to recover their

loved ones. Families are being asked to raise money for heavy machinery to clear the rubble of two collapsed buildings where at least 39 bodies remain trapped because of the unstable structures forced constant work stoppages. Specialized equipment is desperately needed, yet families report that government machinery is scarce, leaving the search for victims increasingly dependent on what heartbroken relatives

0: tools. Addressing the UN Chiefs of Police Summit in New York, Guyana's Home Affairs Minister Waldron said some small nations are being held back by limited tech access and a shortage of specialized training. She urged the UN to expand knowledge sharing for small island states to help fight transnational crime, human trafficking, and evolving cyber threats. So, there you have it. That's a new story trending this hour right here on board of the Yojo World.
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1: All of the girls, them come from a line. 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Adi.
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2: Giovanni and Goof, what's up? Bada drive on a turf Friday. The weekend starts here. Football is back. We had a little, after 27 days, we had a little day off yesterday. No games yesterday, but today France plays at 4 o'clock. See, that's that blue jersey, all body players on my way here. Going home, eh?

0: Shout to everybody who sent in their predictions for the predictor score and win promotion. 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Just around halftime, I have a giveaway for Lucozade. So if you're looking to win some Lucozade, you gotta stick around. Yeah? But the bus coming up in a few, and I also have story shredding. Don't forget the game starts at 4 in about 48 minutes or so. That's a France versus Morocco. Yeah, yeah. Geo Goof. Let's go.
1: Take care of the woman, them. Book a sexy black girl
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0: 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That's something brand new from 450. It's called Bounce. 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
1: Stories are trending in this hour brought to you by Courts Bringing Value Home. Authorities in France are preparing for unrest related to this afternoon's quarterfinal clash with Morocco. Several thousand police officers are expected to be deployed across France. This is a cautionary move after the 2022 World Cup semi-final between Morocco and its former colonial ruler led to more than 250 arrests, many of them in Paris. With a victory today, France could continue its bid to become only the third country to reach the final of three successive World Cups, joining Germany and Brazil. Morocco will be without star forward Ismaël Saibari. And two people have been arrested after police found a pistol hidden inside a modified PlayStation gaming console during an anti-crime operation in Londonville. Officers searched a home in Cashew Gardens under the emergency power regulations and discovered a Smith & Wesson pistol fitted with a magazine containing nine rounds of 0.40 caliber ammunition concealed inside the gaming console. A 48-year-old man and his girlfriend were arrested and remain in police custody while investigations continue. In a separate exercise in Diego Martin, police searched a known drug block and an adjoining property where they seized 94 rounds of 40 caliber ammunition hidden inside a half tank. Officers also found 104.7 grams of cannabis. Trinidad and Tobago's inventors, artists, and creators could soon find it easier to protect and profit from their ideas under a new agreement with the World Intellectual Property Organization. A memorandum of understanding on patent drafting is expected to strengthen local capacity by addressing a long-standing gap that has forced many innovators to seek patenting services overseas. Current legal restrictions prevent the Trinidad and Tobago Intellectual Property Office from providing patent drafting services, while the private sector lacks the necessary expertise. And following legal advice from the Office of the Director of Public Prosecutions, 50-year-old Dylan Irvin of East Dry River has been charged with murder, possession of a firearm, and possession of ammunition. It's related to the June 17 fatal shooting of Marlon Hamlin while he was sitting in the parked vehicle on Charlotte Street in Port of Spain. Irvin is expected to appear before a master of the High Court. And in news just in, the England defender Jarrell Cuanza was handed a two-match suspension for his red card offense against Mexico in the World Cup round of 16. That means Cuanza will miss England's quarterfinal match against Norway in Miami Gardens on Saturday and the semifinals if the team advances. And those are just some of the stories that are trending in this hour brought to you by Courts Bringing Value Home. Well, just a couple more

0: games left in the World Cup, but that doesn't mean you can't go and get a TV to watch the rest of the games, especially if your team's still in it. 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

0: 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What you waiting for? 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What you waiting for? 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What you waiting for?
1: 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What you waiting for?

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heading into the hydration break, just before the hydration break, actually, Mbappe won a penalty as he was driving into the box. He was taken down. Referee took quite a long time to have the VAR check. However, the penalty was taken and was saved. So the score is 0-0. So we keep you abreast of the scores as they happen. Got stories trending coming up. Also, I have a giveaway courtesy Lucas Zane. So if you want to win yourself some Lucas Zane, you got to stick around.

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1: Stories trending locally and all over the ultra world. Up to the first hydration break, there was no score in the World Cup final between France and Morocco, which is currently underway in Boston. Kylian Mbappe missed a penalty, like I just said. Meanwhile, a jewelry store owner was robbed of cash and jewelry on Monday afternoon after three armed men ambushed her as she pulled into her El Socorro home around 2:55 p.m. A white Nissan Tita followed her into her yard, and the men jumped out pointing a gun at her. After ripping two gold chains and a diamond bracelet from her body, the bandits forced her into

0: permanent list agreement, This milestone creates a fairer promotions, opens up long overdue advancements, and improves island-wide staffing. It was officially signed by officials from the Division of Community Development and Social Protection and the National Union of Government and Federated Workers. Opposition leader Penelope Beckles has said there's a water crisis in the northeast of the country and is calling on the government to state where there is actually a water shortage. Beckles claimed that several projects started under the People's National Movement have been either suspended or cancelled. She referred to one instance in her constituency in Arima where they have put a stop to drilling wells. And to improve road safety, the Ministry of Transport and Civil Aviation will carry out repaving and road marking works along sections of the westbound Churchill Roosevelt and Beetham highways from the 13th of July to July 24th. Work will take place between 1 p.m. and 6 p.m., strategically scheduled during the school vacation to take advantage of lighter traffic and minimize disruption. And lastly, the U.S. and Iran have traded strikes for a second night as observers report a dramatic drop in the number of ships traveling through the Strait of Hormuz. The U.S. says it hit 90 military targets, some near the strait. Iran said it targeted U.S. assets in Kuwait, Bahrain, and Qatar in response. Sorry, sharing locally and all over the Ojo world.
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0: 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Hello?
1: Yeah, hello.
0: Yeah? You want to win yourself some Lucozade?
1: Yeah.
0: All right. 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
1: Lemon lime.
0: It's lemon lime. 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I just said it.
1: It's inspired by or?
0: Yeah, inspired by. Who it is? Who is the person?
1: June Bellingham.
0: Who? Who's the first? What's the first name?
1: It's Jude Bellingham or something, I believe.
0: Jude Bellingham. See, I'm in confidence now. You want to? Yeah, what a singer.
1: All right. Yes.
0: I want TV to play for, you know? It don't seem like it's a football fan. All right. Stay on the line, right?
1: All right.
0: You just want yourself that hamper courtesy, yeah? You just want himself the hamper courtesy. Lucozade with a little shaky on the Jude Bellingham, but we'll get it nonetheless. Lucozade Sport Ice Kick. Grab one today.
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0: 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You'll never know when he strikes. K-Man 6 continues to not take accountability for some many death by his death.
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2: 3-9!
1: True of the Reaver. Natalia of the Reaver.
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1: Well, that looks to be about it. 2-0 to France. Two quick ones. One from Mbappe and Dembele just scored in about the 65th minute of the game. So, yeah, that looks to be about it. Barring a miracle from Morocco. Yeah, it looks like home time. They were beaten by France in the semifinals last year. This time it's a wrong earlier. So, yeah, Mbappe in the 60th, Dembele in the 66th. Confirmed 2-0. So, those of you who predicted that in the predict the score promotion, I saw a lot of people actually predicting 2-0 to France. So, yeah, you might be in for some vouchers in the predict the score and win. You can win yourself some vouchers, some KFC Pizza, TGI Fridays, and more. Once there's a game going on, you can predict the score right here on Ojo. And you can win something. And there's also a grand prize winner. Get to take three friends to a World Cup match party at TGI Fridays and get a $1,000 voucher to use on the day of the finals. So before an hour before the game, you'll hear the whistle. With your referee whistle. You have 2 minutes to send a WhatsApp message, 799-9696, and predict the score. All right? And then we'll pick one, and you're good to go. All right? So I saw a lot of people saying 2-0 France. Let's hope it stays that way, for your sake at least. Yeah? But we continue.

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2: Stories are trending, and this hour brought to you by the Kiss Bacon Company. Former Finance Minister Karen Nunes Tshiera suffered a medical emergency when she lost consciousness during a television interview on Real TV. The host of the program, Zalisa Budu Singh, said the incident occurred at 10:20 this morning while the program was live. Tshiera, who is 69 years old, was taken to the hospital where she is recovering. Also saying that two people have been arrested after police found a pistol hidden inside a modified PlayStation gaming console when they searched her home in Cashew Gardens under the emergency power regulations. The Smith & Wesson pistol was loaded with 9 rounds and concealed inside the gaming console. A 48-year-old man and his girlfriend were arrested and remain in police custody while investigations continue. And in a separate exercise in Digo Martin, police searched a known drug block and adjoining property where they seized 94 rounds of ammunition hidden inside a half tank. And local inventors, artists and creators could soon find it easier to protect and profit from their ideas under a new agreement with the World Intellectual Property Organization. A memorandum of understanding on patent drafting will strengthen local capacity by allowing the Trinidad and Tobago Intellectual Property Office to provide the patent drafting services. Land and Legal Affairs Minister Saddam Hussein signed the agreement during an international conference in Geneva. Trinidad and Tobago should send the field hospitals and medical personnel to Venezuela. That's according to opposition Senator Dr. Amy Brown. His comments come on the eve of the voyage of the Galleon's Passage, which will leave Trinidad tomorrow with a load of relief supplies. And lastly, as I said before, France is leading Morocco 2-0 in the first quarterfinal of the 2026 World Cup. Kylian Mbappe, who missed a penalty in the first half, made up for it and scored in the 60th minute to put France ahead. Dembele added another in the 66th minute. And those were some of the stories that are trending in this hour, brought to you by the Kiss Baking Company.
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1: Kids Summer Kingdom. 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
0: 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Oysters and Sauce this weekend. 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
0: Gio.
2: 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I need to go stay so forever. Miss me love you, my baby.
0: Guys, you know what it is.
2: Them there.
0: Chucky, you want to tell them or you want me to tell them?
2: If you have, you are.
0: You're sure?
2: Girl, you're too cute. You look
0: so Friday.
2: Your body good from morning. I need to go stay so forever.
0: Tell somebody.
2: Me love you, my baby.
0: It's a good day.
2: Me no see them there. Your body good from morning.
0: Good game today.
2: Stay so forever.
0: Ball game, we talking about that. We got to all my friends.
2: Forever.
0: All my friends supporters.
2: In,
0: aye, aye, aye.
2: Forever.
0: Ball.

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1: Loud.
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2: Girl, I force up, me no see them there. You know me love your smile, me for your viewer.
3: Somebody check in one time, what's area law, what else they see?

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1: You don't go and watch your people drinking in us, by yours.
0: Jack Buckle anyway, anyway, oh, anyway. What's up, Kangas?
1: Tune again. Let me tell you about the hot girls. Top girl, let me say the right winner. You understand? Top girl, Chucky. Do not watch me use drinking at all in the night. Do not play them, do not rock them kind of games at all. You understand?
2: Yeah.
1: Do not rock them kind of thing. Do not rock them kind of joke.
2: Do not bottle watch.
1: Yeah, not at all. You can't put them on that. But, sir, they think they're the sir quick enough.
2: Yeah.
1: Where? Who?
2: You're pushing the wrong by the bar too.
1: Wrong direction. Yeah, your wrong. Compass off.
2: Oh, yeah.
1: Your compass off.
2: Coordinates.
1: Why not? Oh, God.
3: Oh, Roger, copy that.
1: Yeah, man. Big up to the ladies. You set right. You have your things. Whatever you feel to drink this summer, you and your girls could toast together in good faith. And people, the cast stop that energy. Do what you feel like. Drink what you feel like. And like a day like today, you call up your girlfriend, tell

0: tonight.
1: You got the body when me looking for. Girl, your attitude match me car.
2: When the bottom God, why there's problem?

0: You want to know why the boy have feelings? He feel like something wrong. He barely start to hurt him. Come talk
1: him. You want him there?
2: Me and him never there.
1: You want him there?
0: Baby, no,
3: help me.
4: Can't believe, say
2: baby,
4: can't believe.
0: When the boy can't sleep, got it twist and it turned.
2: Baby, I like.
0: Belly start to hurt. What going on? What going on out there? Make a call.
2: Tell me,
1: hey, you want him dead?
2: Me and him never dead.
1: You want him
4: dead? Can't believe, say baby,
2: baby, I like them. I tell for me.
1: That had the talking
0: and don't play with mother, God, daughter, and daughter.
1: You want him dead?
2: Me and him never there.
1: You want him dead?
2: Me and him never there.
1: You want him dead?
2: Me and him never there.
1: My brethren, tell me.
2: Your friend, them for
1: God. You want him dead?
2: Me and him never there.
1: You want him dead?
2: Me and him never there.
1: You want him dead?
2: Me

0: All Frenchies link up.
1: Today, I want to wish the mighty Sparrow a happy birthday today. He looked good for his age. Thank God. God will bless him.

0: Got four survivors. 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Please be advised. 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
1: Hello. Hello. All the weather is out there, turbulence. Heavy, heavy. Hold on. We lost connection. 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
0: Mayday. We got four survivors requested immediate medevac. 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Coordinates unknown. Please be advised. Follow the red smoke.
1: All right, pilot, take any coordinates coming.
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0: Tonight,
1: you fight up by your ever look neat. 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
1: Yet. 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
0: Ladies, anytime you take a regular checkup.
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0: 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Come on. Hey, folks, that's how we're going to close up the first hour. Second hour is up next. You all know what's happening. What do you want to tune? Pull up. You have to knock a table. You have to knock a bucket. Knock a pot. Knock a galvanize. Blow the car horn. All truck drivers, I want to hear them horn loud tonight. We in that type of mood, and it's the Friday or on a Thursday. Chucky Rayman, good son. Stop right to here till 9. Let's do this. Let's go. Come on.
1: Somebody, turn it up loud. Starbright and Chucky Rayman is on Pojo 961.
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0: From your downloads. 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
1: Oh, yeah.

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1: 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All right. Me for the money.
2: All right.
1: Yeah. Some money them are run down. 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
0: Inside family go easy.
1: Let's not make them know.
0: What

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0: we
1: the rain's over me.
0: Tune again.
1: And just talk.
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your mother. 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Ask the elders and ask the leader. 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You could tell me. How much of them stand up right there and say they own that same block before you? Yet you're going right down. Yet you have my little nieces and nephews running up and down. 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
1: mind. We are the same. Tonight.
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0: Congrats going out to Aria. First and best. 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
0: To all my

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1: Say it to me.
0: Come say it to me.
1: Say
0: it
1: right now, the check, check, what?

0: 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You're not gonna
1: carry on something. Don't follow rumor.
0: I'm gonna tell you this.
1: Don't follow rumor.
0: No matter the digital, they got the hot wax. I'm gonna give them a
2: touch. Soon as they can't get the best, I hear them.
1: If you hear.
0: Yeah?
1: Something about me.
0: You better confront her before you talk.
1: Come say it to me.
2: That person at your wedding today. If they cannot come home to you and tell you what they say out there about you, find a new friend or a companion. Tell me the truth tonight, dog.
0: My God. Yo, yo.
1: Don't follow rumors.
0: What?
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0: say you want to play Christopher Columbus. 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You are out there playing Christopher Columbus. Hey, Chucky. They're knocking on people's doors. Entering homes where people already live, Chucky. They are playing Christopher Columbus. But when they get checked, not an immigration check up on you. Southern Division CID buck up on you. Western Division have no chance to check you quick. But you see, soon as Eastern Division check you, that is the time you all of a sudden you now know God. You start to pray. All the time you never know God, you see you, sir.
1: Yeah. Yo.

0: man, one thing you don't do. You don't put food on your table, you don't pay your bills. Some people think you burn your eyes at all, sir.
1: Hurt the heart, but you can't hurt the soul. Trust in the Almighty, more than gold.

0: dung Saddam.
1: Hey boy, don't you tell them.
0: Burn dung Saddam and Gomorrah.
2: Shoot again.
0: Leave out of Babylon and look to the east, where we can find comfort and peace.
1: You ever hear this story about the ducks?

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Would you have to play Chucky Cup? Dana Brown thing cannot mix at all. I realize my brother, we don't deal with Brown thing at all. If it's brown, it's wrong. If it's green, it's mean. And if it's white, it's blind chucky. So you see that mix there? We call that mean and green kind of mix. Come.

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1: Oh, we strapless to a land that we're in. You have to give thanks and praise. 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
1: Let's stop that now. Stop that.
2: Don't do that.
1: Stop that.
2: Don't do that. Don't do that.
1: Stop that. Only like 2 months back and
2: don't do that. 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

0: 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But who have ears to hear will hear, Chucky. 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

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Universal time.